0: have like one specific human trait like a woman could have, what would you like in a woman?
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Ladies up in here tonight. 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We got the refugees. No fighting.

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